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1: непрекъснато. Probably 75% or more, 80% I'd say, of my time on the road. And I work very hard, do a lot of shows, have been doing it for years, haven't regretted it, work for a lot of people, and this helps contribute to the hit records too. And I think that if more people would do personal appearances in front of the fans who want to see them, I think that they would come out a lot better, do a lot better business, sell a lot more records, and you have to work for what you get. And I've spent a lot of time on the road and love it, and still do, and will continue to.
2: A one, two, three, four.

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Huh? But I what? 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Well, I what? 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But honey, you know what I like.

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That's when you got something. Yeah. 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

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But I am what I am, doing the best I can. I'm just your boogie-woogie country.

went down. 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Cadillac and looking like it's setting still, and I caught Maybelline at the top of the hill. Maybelline, why can't you be true? 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

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The Beatles and the Stones took the old beat home, and the world went crazy again. I was here when it happened. 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

0: 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It's all about what you choose. 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
1: Шапки и пароки долу за Тим Кари и Доли Партън.

0: Well, I wasn't going to give up that easily. 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Make a mixtape.
1: Again, Peter, it's your mixtape, but you've got Cotton Eye Joe as song number 2, 4, 7, and 8.
0: Hey, you think it should be number 3 as well?
1: No!
0: I made it number 3 as well.
2: Oh, Peter, I gotta say, the 4th and 5th time I heard Cotton Eye Joe, it really got to me. I was so happy. I knew Peter was the one I wanted to spend the rest of my life with.

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force-fed more than we'd eat in the wild. 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

0: 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I see you shiver with anticipation. But maybe the rain is really to blame. So I'll remove the cause. But not the symptom.
1: Шапки и пароки долу за Тим Кари и Доли Партън.